0: was well off, very well off. His considerable income was derived from the manufacture of fireworks and bunting and other accoutrements of patriotism. Father was also something of an amateur explorer.
1: The house on the hill in New Rochelle was Mother's domain. She took pleasure in making it comfortable for the men of her family and often told herself how fortunate she was to be so protected and provided for by her husband.
2: Mother's younger brother worked at Father's fireworks factory. He was a genius at explosives. He was also a young man in search of something to believe in. His sister wondered when he would find it.
3: Grandfather had been a professor of Greek and Latin. Now retired and living with his daughter and her family, he was thoroughly irritated by everything.

0: In Harlem, men and women of color forgot their troubles and danced and reveled to the music of Cole House Walker Jr. This was a music that was theirs and no one else's.
1: One young woman thought Cole House played just for her. Her name was Sarah.
2: Booker T. Washington was the most famous Negro in the country. He counseled friendship between the races and spoke of the promise of the future. He had no patience with

Latvia, a man dreamed of a new life for his little girl. It would be a long journey, a terrible one. She would not lose her as he had her mother. His name was Tata. He never spoke of his wife. The little girl was Orihadna. Together,

0: Harry Houdini was one immigrant who made an art of escape. He was a headliner in the top vaudeville circuit.
1: Ich bin die Mutter des großen Houdinis.
0: He made his mother proud, but for all his achievements, he knew he was only an illusionist. He wanted to believe there was more. Hello, Sonny.
2: Bon, Mathieu!
0: What did you say?

0: Certain men make a country great.
1: They can't help it.
0: At the very apex of the American pyramid.
1: That's the very tip top.
0: Like pharaohs reincarnate stood J.P. Morgan.
1: And Henry Ford.
0: All

0: those sons of bitches! These men are the demons who are sucking your very souls dry! I hate them!
1: Someone should arrest that woman!
0: The radical anarchist Emma Goldman fought against the ravages of American capitalism

0: Another drama.
1: Evelyn Nesbit was the most beautiful woman in America. If she wore her hair in curls, every woman wore her hair in curls.
2: Her lover was the eminent architect Stanford White, designer of the Pennsylvania Station on 33rd Street.
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Eleva tus sentidos. Los éxitos que te gustan están aquí en Radio Anáhuac. Eleva tus sentidos. I could swear that we were made to be.